0: 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And by PNC, brilliantly boring since 1865. The Pirates walk it off over the Giants. 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
1: 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Fox News, I'm Ted Linder. The Charlie Kirk murder case headed to trial. Utah District Judge Tony Graff ruling today that prosecutors had enough evidence to try suspect Tyler Robinson of aggravated murder, which could result in the death penalty. Kirk was assassinated a year ago this month. The U.S. is carrying out another round of attacks in retaliation for Iran's strikes on American military bases in Jordan.
2: Explosions have been reported near the Strait of Hormuz in Bandar Abbas and Keshem Island. As President Trump explains, if the failed nation of Iran retaliates for this very justified attack, they will be hit again at a much harder and higher level.
1: That's Fox's Peter Doocy. And Senator Ed Markey of Massachusetts has secured the Democratic nomination in his bid for a third term in office Tuesday, fighting off a challenger who argued that it was time for a generational change. The 80-year-old Markey defeated U.S. Representative Seth Moulton in the Senate primary. 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
3: Chance of severe thunderstorms with fog tonight, otherwise mainly cloudy. Lows level off around 67. Mainly cloudy skies expected with fog in spots early tomorrow. Chance of severe thunderstorms. High temperatures reach up to 86. From the Weatherology Weather Lab, I'm meteorologist Jennifer Wojcicki for 97.5 The Hound. 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

you don't have to listen. Just keep doing what you do. 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But if you want to keep her, one thing you better know. Once she gets to work,

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1: News. I'm Sue Gossman. The U.S. carrying out another round of attacks in retaliation for Iran strikes on American military bases in Jordan. Fox's Peter Ducey.
2: Explosions have been reported near the Strait of Hormuz in Bandar Abbas and Keshem Island. As President Trump explains, if the failed nation of Iran retaliates for this very justified attack, they will be hit again at a much harder and higher level.
1: Tehran responded with drone strikes on a U.S. base in Bahrain. Still no verdict in the murder trial of Massachusetts mother Lindsay Clancy, charged with murdering her three young children. Fox's Grinnell Scott.
3: The nine women and three men deciding the fate of Lindsay Clancy at one point Tuesday told Judge William Sullivan they could not agree on the Massachusetts mom's level of guilt.
1: And the defense claims Clancy's not criminally responsible because she had postpartum psychosis. 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
4: Chance of thunderstorms, fog in spots overnight, otherwise mainly cloudy skies expected. Lows level off around 64. Mainly cloudy skies expected with fog early Wednesday. Chance of severe thunderstorms, 86. From the Weatherology Weather Lab, I'm meteorologist Jennifer Wojcicki for 97.5 The Hound. Right now, it's 64 degrees.

Did you know that peripheral arterial disease, or PAD, affects 12 million Americans and is found most commonly in people over age 50 with a history of smoking, diabetes, high blood pressure, or heart disease? 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

0: 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The legends of country play here. 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
1: News. I'm Sue Gossman. The U.S. carrying out another round of attacks in retaliation for Iran strikes on American military bases in Jordan. Fox's Peter Ducey.
2: Explosions have been reported near the Strait of Hormuz in Bandar Abbas and Keshem Island. As President Trump explains, if the failed nation of Iran retaliates for this very justified attack, they will be hit again at a much harder and higher level.
1: Tehran responded with drone strikes on a U.S. base in Bahrain. Still no verdict in the murder trial of Massachusetts mother Lindsay Clancy, charged with murdering her three young children. Fox's Grinnell Scott.
3: The nine women and three men deciding the fate of Lindsay Clancy at one point Tuesday told Judge William Sullivan they could not agree on the Massachusetts mom's level of guilt.
1: And the defense claims Clancy's not criminally responsible because she had postpartum psychosis. 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
4: Overcast and foggy overnight with a slight chance for storms. Lows around 66. Cloudy skies with a few peaks of sun with fog early Wednesday. Chance of severe thunderstorms. Daytime highs approaching 86. From the Weatherology Weather Lab, I'm meteorologist Jennifer Wojcicki for 97.5 The Hound. Right now, 65.

0: Dr. Tejera and his staff at Allegheny Vein and Vascular are committed to helping you maintain your quality of life by treating the source, not just the symptoms.
1: I had swelling or edema in my lower legs. I had continuing ulceration in my inner ankle, which left the pain and difficulty, you know, daily tasks, walking, being able to exercise like I should be able to.
0: After just one visit, Dr. Tejera suspected she had May-Thurner syndrome, a compressed vein that doesn't allow blood to flow out of the leg. 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
1: Within weeks after the stenting, I had complete healing of my ulcers and much better quality of life. I was able to get through the day without relying on over-the-counter pain medications, taking breaks. I don't remember the last time I felt so good.
0: Specializing in vascular disease for over 17 years, Dr. Bob Tejera provides his patients with exceptional care that's close to home. Call Allegheny Vein and Vascular in Bradford, 814-362-8490.

0: WDDH St. Mary's. 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
1: I'm Sue Guzman at Utah. Judge ruling Tyler Robinson, charged with murdering Turning Point USA founder Charlie Kirk, will head to trial. Fox's Garrett Tenney reports from Provo, Utah.
2: This was a win across the board for prosecutors. Judge Tony Graff ruled that there is enough evidence for Tyler Robinson to go to trial, to face all seven charges against him, including aggravated murder, and importantly, that he will be eligible for the death penalty.
1: Robinson has pleaded not guilty. No trial date has been set. U.S. Central Command announcing that U.S. forces successfully completed a new wave of strikes against Iranian military targets. These strikes in response to Iran targeting U.S. bases in Jordan. President Trump says even further strikes may be forthcoming. He says U.S. troops have all been safely accounted for. 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
3: Overcast and foggy overnight with a slight chance for storms. Lows around 66. Cloudy skies with a few peaks of sun with fog early Wednesday. Chance of severe thunderstorms. Daytime highs approaching 86. From the Weatherology Weather Lab, I'm meteorologist Jennifer Wojcicki for 97.5 The Hound. Currently 66.

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1: Well, you tell me how she was when you once knew her. 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
1: Well, life on the farm is kind of laid back. 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
1: I'm Sue Guzman, a Utah judge ruling Tyler Robinson charged with murdering Turning Point USA founder Charlie Kirk will head to trial. Fox's Garrett Tenney reports from Provo, Utah.
2: This was a win across the board for prosecutors. Judge Tony Graff ruled that there is enough evidence for Tyler Robinson to go to trial, to face all seven charges against him, including aggravated murder, and importantly, that he will be eligible for the death penalty.
1: Robinson has pleaded not guilty. No trial date has been set. U.S. Central Command announcing that U.S. forces successfully completed a new wave of strikes against Iranian military targets. These strikes in response to Iran targeting U.S. bases in Jordan. President Trump says he's in further strikes may be forthcoming. He says U.S. troops have all been safely accounted for. 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
3: Chance of thunderstorms and foggy overnight, otherwise cloudy skies. Lows dip down to about 66. Chance of severe thunderstorms Wednesday. Daytime highs approaching 86. Cloudy skies with a few peaks of sun with fog early. From the Weatherology Weather Lab, I'm meteorologist Jennifer Wojcicki for 97.5 The Hound. Right now, 65.

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1: News. I'm Sue Guzman, a Utah judge, ruling the case against the man accused of murdering conservative activist Charlie Kirk and Tyler Robinson will head to trial. Fox's Garrett Tenney.
2: This was a win across the board for prosecutors. Judge Tony Graff ruled that there is enough evidence for Tyler Robinson to go to trial, to face all seven charges against him, including aggravated murder, and importantly, that he will be eligible for the death penalty.
1: Robinson has pleaded not guilty. Jury in the Lindsey Clancy trial will resume deliberations this morning after telling the judge yesterday they were deadlocked. Massachusetts woman has admitted to killing her three young children in 2023. Her defense team says she suffered from postpartum psychosis. Prosecutors claim she knew what she was doing. And U.S. Central Command says it hit targets in Iran Tuesday. President Trump warning the latest round of strikes could only be the beginning. 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
3: With fog early today with a slight chance of severe thunderstorms.
4: Highs level off around 85.
3: Chance of severe thunderstorms
4: tonight. Lows dip down to about 68. Overcast skies.
3: From the Weatherology Weather Lab, I'm meteorologist Jennifer Wojcicki for 97.5 The Hound.
4: Currently it's 65 degrees.

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1: Well, I was thumbing from Montgomery. 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When a stranger stopped beside me in an antique Cadillac.

seat. You turned on the radio, and them sad old songs coming out of them speakers was solid country gold. Then I noticed the stranger was ghost white pale when he asked me for a light.

He said, "This is where you get off, boy, 'cause I'm going back to Alabama." As I stepped out of that Cadillac, I said, "Mister, many thanks." He said, "You don't have to call me Mister, Mister. The

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1: Showers and thunderstorms will be a threat again today. We'll see temps in the middle 80s. Good morning, I'm JJ Michaels with your Hound Country news updates. The investigation into an early Tuesday morning hit and run that involved a stolen vehicle in Cameron County continues today. According to Emporium State Police, somebody took a Jeep Cherokee belonging to 64-year-old David Smith and was using it during the hit and run accident along East 3rd Street in the borough. Police say they have a suspect in the case. Another theft, this one in Clearfield County. State Police in Dubois say 38-year-old Jared Steiner of Brockport allegedly stole a side-by-side from a Penfield residence and crashed it while allegedly under the influence of drugs. The alleged incident happened last Saturday on Hickory Road in Houston Township. Police say Steiner has had several incidents with them in recent weeks. The union that represents Pennsylvania's state police troopers has endorsed Governor Josh Shapiro for re-election this November. Juan Arango has more.
2: The state police union announced on Monday that it's backing the Democrat Shapiro this November against Republican challenger Stacey Garrity. Association President Stephen Polishin says that the governor has been a strong and consistent supporter of the department and has demonstrated a genuine understanding of what it takes to recruit, retain, equip, and support Pennsylvania state troopers. The State Troopers Association had previously endorsed Republicans Dr. Mehmet Oz and Dave McCormick for U.S. Senate.
1: High school football coming up Friday night on the radio. The Red Bank Valley Bulldogs visit the Ridgeway Elkers. Airtime from Memorial Park Field is 6:30. We'll also have video streaming on the Laurel Media Sports YouTube channel. 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
3: News. I'm Ted Lindner. The U.S. has carried out another round of attacks in retaliation for Iran's strikes on American military bases in Jordan.
4: Explosions have been reported near the Strait of Hormuz in Bandar Abbas and Keshem Island. As President Trump explains, if the failed nation of Iran retaliates for this very justified attack, they will be hit again at a much harder and higher level.
3: That's Fox's Peter Doocy. And a Utah judge rules Tyler Robinson charged with murdering Turning Point USA founder Charlie Kirk will head to trial. Fox's Garrett Tenney with more from Provo, Utah.
5: This was a win across the board for prosecutors. Judge Tony Graff ruled that there is enough evidence for Tyler Robinson to go to trial, to face all seven charges against him, including aggravated murder, and importantly, that he will be eligible for the death penalty.
3: Robinson has now pleaded not guilty. No trial date's been set. 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
6: With fog early today with a slight chance of severe thunderstorms.
7: Highs level off around 85.
6: Chance of severe thunderstorms tonight. Lows dip down to about 68. Overcast skies. From the Weatherology Weather Lab, I'm meteorologist Jennifer Wojcicki for 97.5 The Hound. Currently, it's 65 degrees.
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97.5 The Hound is rain is going to be with us. The threat's going to be today, tonight, and even into tomorrow. We'll be in the 80s both days, 65 for the overnight low. And good morning from The Hound.

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1: So Dolly Fest is happening January of 27. And it is it was going to be a festival and have like artists to come out in different stages and that kind of stuff in Nashville. I don't know where they were going to do it. And then she got sick and they kind of put the kibosh on that. And so now the family has come out and said, the estate has come out and said that they're going to move forward with it. So Dolly Fest is now going to be in January of next year. You know, I said that wrong. I don't know exactly when it's going to be. It is going to be next year in 27. They haven't set the date.
2: But it was going to be in January, and now they've...
1: It was going to be January of this year.
3: Because that's her birthday month.
1: Yeah, and so I'm assuming... I don't think they can put it together that fast.
3: Yeah.
1: But it's going to be in Nashville. It's also going to be in London, England. They're going to they're going to do two consecutive
2: weekends.
1: No, two consecutive weekends.
2: Okay.
1: And so they'll have multi-artists out there.
2: Of course they have to do two. What? It's the oldest Dolly joke ever. Yeah. They have two.
3: So, low-hanging fruit.
2: I know, but I'm like, that's genius.
1: So it's so Dolly Fest is going to happen next year, and I'm guessing it's probably going to be an annual event. They're going to do it every year, I would think. So.
2: So are they talking about any artists that are attached, who's going to be? Because you have to have some good headliners. I mean, and I'm sure... For that show, it'll be an easy draw.
3: Yeah, it's an easy get. You'll have artists lining up to be a part of it.
1: Yeah. I hope they do some kind of like a bluegrass, kind of go back into, you know, her past of like where she grew up and, you know, Appalachian kind of music. I don't know. We'll see. But next year, Dolly Fest happening in Nashville. And if you want to go to London, you can.
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14: Fog early today with a slight chance of severe thunderstorms.
15: Highs level off around 85.
14: Chance of severe thunderstorms tonight.

0: lows dip down to about 68, overcast skies. From the Weatherology Weather Lab, I'm meteorologist Jennifer Wojcicki for 97.5 The Hound. Currently 66.
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5: Some chance of severe thunderstorms with fog and spots early today. Otherwise, cloudy skies expected. Highs level off around 85. Mainly cloudy skies expected tonight. Chance of severe thunderstorms. Lows dip down to about 68. From the Weatherology Weather Lab, I'm meteorologist Jennifer Wojcicki for 97.5 The Hound. Right now, 66.
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2: Showers and thunderstorms will be a threat again today. We'll see temps in the middle 80s. Good morning, I'm JJ Michaels with your Hound Country news updates. The investigation into an early Tuesday morning hit and run that involved a stolen vehicle in Cameron County continues today. According to Emporium State Police, somebody took a Jeep Cherokee belonging to 64-year-old David Smith and was using it during the hit-and-run accident along East 3rd Street in the borough. Police say they have a suspect in the case. Another theft, this one in Clearfield County. State Police in Dubois say 38-year-old Jared Steiner of Brockport allegedly stole a side-by-side from a Penfield residence and crashed it while allegedly under the influence of drugs. The alleged incident happened last Saturday on Hickory Road in Houston Township. Police say Steiner has had several incidents with them in recent weeks. The union that represents Pennsylvania's state police troopers has endorsed Governor Josh Shapiro for re-election this November. Juan Arango has more.
3: The state police union announced on Monday that it's backing the Democrat Shapiro this November against Republican challenger Stacey Garrity. Association President Stephen Polishin says that the governor has been a strong and consistent supporter of the department and has demonstrated a genuine understanding of what it takes to recruit, retain, equip, and support Pennsylvania state troopers. The State Troopers Association had previously endorsed Republicans Dr. Mehmet Oz and Dave McCormick for U.S. Senate.
2: 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The Red Bank Valley Bulldogs visit the Ridgeway Elkers. Airtime from Memorial Park Field is 6:30. We'll also have video streaming on the Laurel Media Sports YouTube channel. 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
4: News. I'm Sue Guzman. U.S. completing a new round of attacks against Iran in retaliation for Iran's attacks on American military bases in Jordan. Fox's Peter Ducey.
5: Explosions have been reported near the Strait of Hormuz in Bandar Abbas and Keshem Island. As President Trump explains, if the failed nation of Iran retaliates for this very justified attack, they will be hit again at a much harder and higher level.
4: President Trump says all American personnel are safe and accounted for. Jury to resuming deliberations this morning in the trial of a Massachusetts mother, Lindy Clancy, who's charged with killing her three young children. Fox's Grinnell Scott.
6: The nine women and three men deciding the fate of Lindsay Clancy at one point Tuesday told Judge William Sullivan they could not agree on the Massachusetts mom's level of guilt.
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7: Chance of severe thunderstorms with fog and spots early today. Otherwise, cloudy skies expected. Highs level off around 85. Mainly cloudy skies expected. Tonight, chance of severe thunderstorms. Lows dip down to about 68. From the Weatherology Weather Lab, I'm meteorologist Jennifer Wojcicki for 97.5 The Hound. Right now, 66.
8: 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Pittsburgh Steelers cornerback Joey Porter Jr. recently was activated from the PUP list, but he still wants a new contract. Meeting with the media, he was asked very directly if he will play the week one game without a new deal, and he was very non-committal on that, sometimes saying things and then saying something else just a moment or so later. Generally, the Steelers do not negotiate with players once the season gets underway, so this is something that is worth continuing to monitor. They still have a little bit of time. The season won't begin until a week from Sunday when they match up against Atlanta. Pittsburgh Pirates baseball wild one yesterday. They beat the Giants 13-12. That series continues today. 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I'm Matt Pauley with the Sports Flash on 97.5 The Hound.
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1: 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You can also text and be a part of the show as well. We appreciate you listening. Good morning from the Hound.

97.5 The Hound. All right, showers and thunderstorms will be the threat today, tonight, and actually into tomorrow. Our temps in the 80s during the day down to about 65 for the overnight lows tonight.

0: people back on Earth. In the beginning, God created the heaven and the earth. And God said, let there be light. And there was light. And God bless all of you on the good Earth.
1: Roger, airport. Go for stating.
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4: Slight chance of severe thunderstorms with fog and spots early today. Otherwise, cloudy skies expected. Highs level off around 85. Mainly cloudy skies expected. Tonight, chance of severe thunderstorms. Lows dip down to about 68. From the Weatherology Weather Lab, I'm meteorologist Jennifer Wojcicki for 97.5 The Hound. Currently 65.
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1: Some chance of severe thunderstorms with fog and spots early today.
2: Otherwise, cloudy skies expected. Highs level off around 85.
1: Mainly cloudy skies expected. Tonight, chance of severe thunderstorms.
2: Lows dip down to about 68.
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1: I don't know anyone who's a bigger fan of ice cream than Bubba.
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2: 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Showers and thunderstorms will be a threat again today. We'll see temps in the middle 80s. Good morning, I'm JJ Michaels with your Hound Country news updates. The investigation into an early Tuesday morning hit and run that involved a stolen vehicle in Cameron County continues today. According to Emporium State Police, somebody took a Jeep Cherokee belonging to 64-year-old David Smith and was using it during the hit and run accident along East 3rd Street in the borough. Police say they have a suspect in the case. Another theft, this one in Clearfield County. State Police in Dubois say 38-year-old Jared Steiner of Brockport allegedly stole a side-by-side from a Penfield residence and crashed it while allegedly under the influence of drugs. The alleged incident happened last Saturday on Hickory Road in Houston Township. Police say Steiner has had several incidents with them in recent weeks. The union that represents Pennsylvania's state police troopers has endorsed Governor Josh Shapiro for re-election this November. Wanarongo has more.
3: The state police union announced on Monday that it's backing the Democrat Shapiro this November against Republican challenger Stacey Garrity. Association President Stephen Polishin says that the governor has been a strong and consistent supporter of the department and has demonstrated a genuine understanding of what it takes to recruit, retain, equip, and support Pennsylvania state troopers. The State Troopers Association had previously endorsed Republicans Dr. Mehmet Oz and Dave McCormick for U.S. Senate.
2: 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The Red Bank Valley Bulldogs visit the Ridgeway Elkers. Airtime from Memorial Park Field is 6:30. We'll also have video streaming on the Laurel Media Sports YouTube channel. 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
4: Fox News, I'm Sue Guzman. U.S. completing a new round of attacks against Iran in retaliation for Iran's attacks on American military bases in Jordan. Fox's Peter Ducey.
5: Explosions have been reported near the Strait of Hormuz in Bandar Abbas and Keshem Island. As President Trump explains, if the failed nation of Iran retaliates for this very justified attack, they will be hit again at a much harder and higher level.
4: President Trump says all American personnel are safe and accounted for. Jury to resuming deliberations this morning in the trial of a Massachusetts mother, Lindy Clancy, who's charged with killing her three young children. Fox's Grinnell Scott.
6: The nine women and three men deciding the fate of Lindsay Clancy at one point Tuesday told Judge William Sullivan they could not agree on the Massachusetts mom's level of guilt.
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7: Chance of severe thunderstorms with fog and spots early today. Otherwise, cloudy skies expected. Highs level off around 85. Mainly cloudy skies expected. Tonight, chance of severe thunderstorms. Lows dip down to about 68. From the Weatherology Weather Lab, I'm meteorologist Jennifer Wojcicki for 97.5 The Hound. Currently 65.
8: 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Crazy game yesterday for the Pittsburgh Pirates. They beat the Giants 13-12. Brandon Lau was able to score from third on a short hop throw from third with two outs in the bottom of the ninth inning, and that ends up being the difference. Lau had a four-hit night that included hitting his 29th home run of the season. O'Neill Cruz also had a four-hit night. Series does continue today on the mound for Pittsburgh. Bubba Chandler, Landon Ruff will go for San Francisco. Moving to NFL football, the Pittsburgh Steelers continuing to get set for their season opener. That's coming up a week from Sunday when they host Atlanta. That same day, the Buffalo Bills are going to begin their season on the road against Houston. 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I'm Matt Pauley with the Sports Flash on 97.5 The Hound.
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17: 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And also all the socials, Facebook, TikTok, Instagram, you name it, at Big D and Bubba. Thanks for waking up with us here on The Hound.

kind of a unsettled weather pattern over the next 24 hours. Showers and thunderstorms, highs in the 80s, 65 for the low.

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1: What's the thing about the trees, Bubba?
0: Oh, I was talking about my parents have these giant trees. They live on a mountain, and they have these gigantic trees. Like, you go, well, why do their trees grow bigger than like the ones in my backyard?
1: Are they different types of trees?
0: No, it's the same, basically. It's like oaks and things, but it's like theirs grow tall, like super tall. And I found out, I Googled it, and I started going down these crazy rabbit holes on trees. Basically, any trees that, so you have to have the water brought up from the soil all the way up. Well, it takes a lot of energy to pull that water all the way out and do all the... When you live in an area with a lot of fog, which they do, and they're also like in a lot of low cloud area, which fog, mm-hmm. I know, same thing. Mm-hmm. But when you do that, the tree doesn't have to work as hard to bring the water up.
1: Is so it getting it from the leaves?
0: It gets it from the leaves, from the fog. It's soaking that directly from the fog rather from the ground. So it allows the trees, any coastal area with foggy, whatever, you're going to see that trees get taller. Or like in the Smoky Mountains, the trees are going to get taller.
1: I didn't know that.
0: I'm like, that's pretty fascinating. Wow. So that's why the trees are bigger in some areas and other areas they're not.
1: Oh. Well, look at that. We learned something.
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0: Hey, it's Big D and Bubba. 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
0: Instead, what if your decision to call a sober ride actually changed your world for the better?
1: Be smart. 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
0: Hey, it's Big D and Bubba. 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
13: Chance of severe thunderstorms with fog and spots early today. Otherwise, cloudy skies with a few peaks of sun. Daytime highs approaching 85. Chance of severe storms tonight, lows dip down to about 68. Mainly cloudy skies expected. From the Weatherology Weather Lab, I'm meteorologist Jennifer Wojcicki for 97.5 The Hound. Right now, 64.
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6: Slight chance of severe storms today, otherwise cloudy skies with a few peaks of sun. High temperatures reach up to 85. Mainly cloudy skies expected again tonight. Chance of severe storms, lows level off around 68. From the Weatherology Weather Lab, I'm meteorologist Jennifer Wojcicki for 97.5 The Hound. Currently 64.
7: 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It's Big D and Bubba and Schaefer and Carson and Garrett. 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
2: 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Showers and thunderstorms will be a threat again today. We'll see temps in the middle 80s. Good morning, I'm JJ Michaels with your Hound Country news updates. The investigation into an early Tuesday morning hit and run that involved a stolen vehicle in Cameron County continues today. According to Emporium State Police, somebody took a Jeep Cherokee belonging to 64-year-old David Smith and was using it during the hit and run accident along East 3rd Street in the borough. Police say they have a suspect in the case. Another theft, this one in Clearfield County. State Police in Dubois say 38-year-old Jared Steiner of Brockport allegedly stole a side-by-side from a Penfield residence and crashed it while allegedly under the influence of drugs. The alleged incident happened last Saturday on Hickory Road in Houston Township. Police say Steiner has had several incidents with them in recent weeks. The union that represents Pennsylvania's state police troopers has endorsed Governor Josh Shapiro for re-election this November. Juan Arango has more.
3: The state police union announced on Monday that it's backing the Democrat Shapiro this November against Republican challenger Stacey Garrity. Association President Stephen Polishin says that the governor has been a strong and consistent supporter of the department and has demonstrated a genuine understanding of what it takes to recruit, retain, equip,

0: equip and support Pennsylvania state troopers. The State Troopers Association had previously endorsed Republicans Dr. Mehmet Oz and Dave McCormick for U.S. Senate.
1: High school football coming up Friday night on the radio. The Red Bank Valley Bulldogs visit the Ridgeway Elkers. Airtime from Memorial Park Field is 6:30. We'll also have video streaming on the Laurel Media Sports YouTube channel. That's a look at what's happening. 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
2: Fox News, I'm Therese Crowley. The possibility of a hung jury or mistrial looms over the Lindsey Clancy murder trial. The jury back for day five after telling the judge early Tuesday they were deadlocked. He sent them back in. Now a photographer arrested outside court, charged with trying to take pictures of the jury. Either side could call for a mistrial. And a judge in Utah rules the death penalty trial of alleged Charlie Kirk assassin Tyler Robinson can go forward. U.S. CENTCOM wraps up a new round of attacks on Iran IRGC targets.
3: Explosion. Have been reported near the Strait of Hormuz in Bandar Abbas and Keshem Island. As President Trump explains, if the failed nation of Iran retaliates for this very justified attack, they will be hit again at a much harder and higher level.
2: Fox's Peter Ducey. The House votes to condemn socialism as a soft form of communism. Eight Democrats joined the vote, which was overwhelming. 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
4: Chance of severe storms today, otherwise cloudy skies with a few peaks of sun. High temperatures reach up to 85. Mainly cloudy skies expected again tonight. Chance of severe storms, lows level off around 68. From the Weatherology Weather Lab, I'm meteorologist Jennifer Wuchitsky for 97.5 The Hound. Currently 64.
5: 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Pittsburgh Steelers football cornerback Joey Porter Jr. recently activated off the PUP list, but not clear when we're going to see him play. He was asked whether or not he would play in week number one without a new contract, and he was very much non-committal on that. Week one, September 13th, they're going to host Atlanta. The Buffalo Bills that same day are going to take on Houston. One of the players they signed recently to the practice squad could be an interesting piece. That is Greg Dortch. Dortch is someone who has had good success as a punt returner in his career, and that's an area the Bills are still seemingly looking. The Pittsburgh Pirates beat the Giants yesterday 13-12. The final series does continue today. Bubba Chandler pitching for the Buccos. 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

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Is rain is going to be with us. The threat's going to be today, tonight, and even into tomorrow. We'll be in the 80s both days, 65 for the overnight low. And good morning from The Hound.

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7: Chance of severe storms today, otherwise cloudy skies with a few peaks of sun. High temperatures reach up to 85. Mainly cloudy skies expected again tonight. Chance of severe storms, lows level off around 68. From the Weatherology Weather Lab, I'm meteorologist Jennifer Wojcicki for 97.5 The Hound. Currently, it's 65 degrees.
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1: Well, with football season on us, if ever we play a little game, who wants to play a game?
2: Always.
1: I want to play a game. So these are cover songs, popular songs that we all know.
0: Okay.
1: But done by marching bands from college football programs.
0: All right. Are these all country songs?
1: No, most of them are not. I try to get country. There's a couple, and you probably figure out which one it is. But we'll start off. Here we go.
2: The Friends theme?
1: Yes. It is. That's right. I'll be there for you. Not bad.
2: Poker Face?
1: That's right. Well, Carson's good at this.
2: I was in marching band in college.
3: Incredibles.
1: Yes, Incredibles.
0: Man, I don't know pop music at all.
4: I know this.
0: Oh, ain't no mountain high enough.
1: That's right.
0: I love a good marching band like that.
1: Man, me too.
2: I'm a woman's man. Staying alive?
1: Staying alive.
0: Dun, dun, dun, dun, dun, dun, dun. Oh,
1: come on, say it. Just stay. You got it. It's there. Yes, that's it.
0: Yes.
1: Yes. Right. What is it?
0: I know it.
1: I know.
0: I don't know it.
2: Oh,
0: but
2: oh,
0: it's
2: oh,
0: my
2: yeah,
0: bad.
2: Yeah.
0: Michael Jackson.
1: Michael Jackson.
4: Was Weird Al.
1: But it was Weird Al. I'm fat. It was used.
0: Like 1960s
1: it was used
0: song?
1: In a movie.
0: Oh yeah, tequila.
2: Oh, tequila.
1: Tequila.
0: Imagine me and you and you and me.
4: There you go.
0: No?
1: Yeah, Sweet Caroline.
0: Oh, Sweet Caroline. Jump. Bah, bah, Van Halen.
1: Bah. Van Halen jump.
2: No, but I can't.
1: Oh, a little quieter. Here we go.
0: YMCA. Do the little dance.
1: Trying to find a one last good one here. All right. I don't think anyone gets this. I just think.
0: Like this though. Drama. Oh,
2: it feels Broadway.
1: It is Broadway.
2: Okay.
1: Come on.
0: It's from Wicked.
1: No.
0: Oh.
1: West Side Story.
0: That's what the one I was gonna say.
1: That's it. Hey, yeah, good job. Yeah, yeah.
5: 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It's as good a time as any. 1-800-667-8686. 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Big D and Bubba will be right back.
1: Hey, what's up? It's Big D and Bubba, and football is back. And something big is coming on September 2nd. DraftKings Game Day arrives.
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10: Chance of severe storms today, otherwise cloudy skies with a few peaks of sun. High temperatures reach up to 85. Mainly cloudy skies expected again tonight. Chance of severe storms, lows level off around 68. From the Weatherology Weather Lab, I'm meteorologist Jennifer Wojcicki for 97.5 The Hound. Currently, it's 66 degrees. The Hound.
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2: Showers and thunderstorms will be a threat again today. We'll see temps in the middle 80s. Good morning, I'm JJ Michaels with your Hound Country news updates. The investigation into an early Tuesday morning hit and run that involved a stolen vehicle in Cameron County continues today. According to Emporium State Police, somebody took a Jeep Cherokee belonging to 64-year-old David Smith and was using it during the hit and run accident along East 3rd Street in the borough. Police say they have a suspect in the case. Another theft, this one in Clearfield County. State Police in Dubois say 38-year-old Jared Steiner of Brockport allegedly stole a side-by-side from a Penfield residence and crashed it while allegedly under the influence of drugs. The alleged incident happened last Saturday on Hickory Road in Houston Township. Police say Steiner has had several incidents with them in recent weeks. The union that represents Pennsylvania's state police troopers has endorsed Governor Josh Shapiro for re-election this November. Wanarongo has more.
3: The state police union announced on Monday that it's backing the Democrat Shapiro this November against Republican challenger Stacey Garrity. Association President Stephen Polishin says that the governor has been a strong and consistent supporter of the department and has demonstrated a genuine understanding of what it takes to recruit, retain, equip, and support Pennsylvania state troopers. The State Troopers Association had previously endorsed Republicans Dr. Mehmet Oz and Dave McCormick for U.S. Senate.
2: 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The Red Bank Valley Bulldogs visit the Ridgeway Elkers. Airtime from Memorial Park Field is 6:30. We'll also have video streaming on the Laurel Media Sports YouTube channel. 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
4: News. I'm Gianna Gelosi. The U.S. military launching new retaliatory strikes on Iran as President Trump says the Islamic regime is playing out the inevitable.
5: According to CENTCOM, a variety of IRGC targets were hit, including air defense sites, radar systems.

0: maritime assets, mine-laying capabilities, and communication sites. President Trump told Fox News overnight, if they do respond, they'll be hit much harder.
1: That's Fox's Trey Yang's Tropical Depression Edward slamming the Gulf Coast after making landfall along the Texas-Louisiana border. Warnings of flash flooding as the storm moves inland.
2: We have a flash flood emergency across Tyler and Hardin counties. That's just to the northwest of where I am standing. We have 10 to 20 inches of rain. This is a life-threatening situation. To complicate the scenario, 40 to 50% of Tyler and Hardin counties do not have power.
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4: Slight chance of severe storms today. Otherwise, cloudy skies with a few peaks of sun. High temperatures reach up to 85. Mainly cloudy skies expected again tonight. Chance of severe storms. Lows level off around 68. From the Weatherology Weather Lab, I'm meteorologist Jennifer Wojcicki for 97.5 The Hound. Currently, it's 66 degrees.
5: 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Pittsburgh Steelers cornerback Joey Porter Jr. recently was activated from the PUP list, but he still wants a new contract. Meeting with the media, he was asked very directly if he will play the week one game without a new deal, and he was very non-committal on that, sometimes saying things and then saying something else just a moment or so later. Generally, the Steelers do not negotiate with players once the season gets underway, so this is something that is worth continuing to monitor. They still have a little bit of time. The season won't begin until a week from Sunday when they match up against Atlanta. Pittsburgh Pirates baseball, Wild won yesterday. They beat the Giants 13-12. That series continues today.
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97.5 The Hound. All right, showers and thunderstorms will be the threat today, tonight, and actually into tomorrow. Our temps in the 80s during the day down to about 65 for the overnight lows tonight.

0: Scott says, my mom just called to tell me that a man from our hometown with whom I have had no relationship with and whom I haven't seen in almost 4 decades has passed away, and I thought you all should be aware of it.
1: Oh, that's what moms do, man.
0: That's right.
1: Mike says, you know that awkward feeling when you lean in for a kiss and then you realize that you definitely read the signals wrong? Might be the worst job interview I've ever taken.
0: Rebecca says, in an introduction post, one of my students wrote, I grew up listening to old and classic pop music like Miley Cyrus and Justin Bieber. I beg your finest pardon.
1: And Joshua tweets, if your house doesn't have house numbers on it, you need to address that situation.
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13: Slight chance of severe storms today. Otherwise, cloudy skies with a few peaks of sun. High temperatures reach up to 85. Mainly cloudy skies expected again tonight. Chance of severe storms. Lows level off around 68. From the Weatherology Weather Lab, I'm meteorologist Jennifer Wojcicki for 97.5 The Hound. Currently, it's 66 degrees.
0: High school football Friday night, Red Bank Valley Bulldogs will meet the Ridgeway Elkers. 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Also got video streaming on the Laurel Media Sports YouTube channel. 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

0: Look at Stella and Lefty. Everybody loves her. It's Boston with Big D and Bubba.
1: What's the dog thing you're going to bring up?
2: Oh, the name. The name is out there because not only is the dog a dog, the dog is also a model. But now the dog that has not had a name for all this time, it has been revealed. What dog are we talking about? Well, I now turn you over to Carson.
3: Taylor and Travis have a dog. I don't know if you've seen it, Dee. The little big white ball of fluff that just keeps getting up and down the steps of their private jet has made her appearance on the Tommy Hilfiger campaign next to her daddy, Travis, who is a handsome man in his own right, but we're all paying attention to...
2: the dog!
3: And her name is...
2: she's a she.
3: 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Her name is Wendy. A Samoyed, known for being mischievous, little bundle of energy, just like her dad.
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3: 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You have been waiting.
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3: Wendy,
2: 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There's going to be more Wendy's. There's going to be, the name Wendy has now become the most popular baby name of 2026. 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
4: 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Big D and Bubba will be right back.
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0: Classic Country 97.5, The Hound, your home for the legends, the Statlers, and the Class of 57. Hello, friend. I'm JJ Michaels. You doing okay? We've had some hefty weather, man, especially around the studio area over the last couple of hours. And, man, yeah, it got quite hefty. It really did. And I hope that y'all are okay. I hope everything is functioning properly and that sort of thing. Just be aware that is a threat through the day today. More showers and thunderstorms possible, although it does look better as the afternoon goes on. So we'll keep you updated, of course, with that. Linda Ronstadt and Dwight Yoakam are coming.
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The Hound is your home for the legends. I'm J.J. Michaels, and don't you dare fall in love with a dreamer, says Kenny Rogers on The Hound.

0: Classic Country, 97.5 The Hound, your home for the legends. The Man in Black, Johnny Cash, J.J. Michaels, and it is lunchtime. We're going to do Soups On here momentarily, but first, we take a peek at what's happening in Hound Country. 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
1: News. I'm Gianna Delosia. Day five of deliberations in the Lindsay Clancy murder trial and the deadlocked jury working to decide whether she's criminally responsible for killing her three young kids.
2: Right now, it's not clear exactly the reason for their impasse and how many jurors are on one side of the argument versus the other. But I did have the opportunity to ask Kevin Reddington, Lindsay Clancy's lawyer, about it. Reddington says if the jury can't reach a verdict and there is a mistrial, he fully expects the Plymouth County DA to retry this case.
1: Fox's Nate Foy, Tiger Woods changing his plea in a DUI case from a rollover crash in March near his home in Florida.
3: The state amended the DUI charge to willful, wanton, reckless driving. Now, Woods pled guilty, which comes with a $1,000 bond and a five-year driver's license suspension.
1: And that is Fox's Dana Marie McNichol reporting. 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
4: Chance of severe storms today, otherwise cloudy skies with a few peaks of sun. High temperatures reach up to 85. Mainly cloudy skies expected again tonight. Chance of severe storms, lows level off around 68. From the Weatherology Weather Lab, I'm meteorologist Jennifer Wuchitz.

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JJ and Soup's on. Got George Strait in minutes. Gene Watson has got no reason now for going home. Oh, boy.

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And the love that used to be, why, it just got lost in yesterday.

Classic Country 97.5 The Hound, your home for the legends, JJ and Soup's on. Well, how about this news that's out? Apparently Miley Cyrus is dropping her last name. Yeah, getting rid of it. Apparently she got tired of her dad, Billy Ray, claiming himself as her dependent.

0: 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Red Bank Valley at Ridgeway. It's going to be a great time, man. 6:30 is airtime. Video streaming as well. Here's Conway.
1: Hello, darling. Happy birthday.

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I'd like to take away the suspicion that I know clouds your world at times, by giving you some faith to hold on to, honey, whenever your hand is not in mine.

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And I'd like to take away some of those so-so kisses and replace them with ones that really say I love you. And I want to take away the doubt you sometimes have about my love by showing it more, much more than I've shown it lately. And then if someone should ask you what I got you for your birthday, well, you can say, why, he didn't give me anything, but he sure took a lot of things away.

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There's Tim McGraw. I'm J.J. Michaels. Here's what's happening in Hound Country. The Garland Volunteer Fire Department is hosting a Community Day open house September 12th from 11 to 3 at the Fire Hall. They're having their famous chicken barbecue dinners, blood pressure screenings, a child seat safety seat inspection on site, plus touch a truck and a whole bunch of other great stuff, man. You should go check it out. There's some great people in that fire department. John Anderson takes us to lunchtime.

0: 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The legends of country play here. 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
1: News. I'm Therese Crowley. Golf legend Tiger Woods takes a plea deal on his DUI rollover in Florida.
2: The judge throwing the book at Tiger Woods. The golfer can't drive for 5 years. Part of the sentence imposed in Martin County, Florida, as well as fines and court fees. Attorneys for Woods and the prosecution reaching agreement on a plea deal. Tiger pleading no contest on charges of reckless driving and refusal to submit to a lawful test.
1: Fox's Frank Lanza. The Lindsey Clancy murder trial jury back for day five of deliberations in a nearby court. A photographer arraigned for taking pictures of the jurors, but the judge says it won't impact the case. Fox has learned President Trump will host 9/11 first responders at the White House next week with a 21-foot steel beam recovered from the World Trade Center fallen South Tower displayed on the ellipse. 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
4: I'm Dale Bliss with the Laurel Media News Brief. In Warren County, 53-year-old Richard Sweet, who is behind bars awaiting trial for rape of a child, is facing charges for attempting to make weapons in jail. He was charged last month for making a shank by collecting razor blades and modifying a spork with a blade. Prison staff were able to see Sweet hiding the weapon in the booking area of the prison. It was the second time that he was caught with materials that could be used as a weapon. Sweet is also facing assault charges for a prisoner assault that happened in July. He remains in the Warren County Jail in lieu of $250,000 bail. State police report that 18-year-old Luma Stein of Johnsonburg suffered minor injuries after she was ejected from her vehicle. The accident happened at just after 11 a.m. on August 28th north of Durang Road in Howe Township. Troopers say she was traveling north when her vehicle left the roadway and struck a tree. She wasn't wearing her seatbelt and was ejected through the rear window, causing minor injuries. Stein was cited for improperly operating a vehicle with a learner's permit. From the Laurel Media Newsroom, I'm Dale Bliss.
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6: Chance of severe storms this afternoon. Otherwise, cloudy skies with a few peaks of sun. High of 83. Chance of severe thunderstorms tonight. Lows level off around 68. Mainly cloudy skies expected. From the Weatherology Weather Lab, I'm meteorologist Jennifer Wojcicki for 97.5 The Hound. Currently, it's 65 degrees.
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Sinclair was a lawyer once. His name was Francis Scott Key. He penned a song that I'm sure you're aware of. You've seen it. It's in most hymnals throughout our churches. It's called the National Anthem. It is our song as an American. We go, however, to a ball game, we stand in our church services, and we sing the words of that song, and they float over our minds and our lips, and we don't even realize what we're singing. Most of us have memorized it as a child, but we've never really thought about what it means. Let me tell you a story. Francis Scott Key was a lawyer in Baltimore. The colonies were engaged in vicious conflict with the mother country, Britain. Because of this conflict and the protractedness of it, they had accumulated prisoners on both sides. The American colonies had prisoners and the British had prisoners. And the American government initiated a move. They went to the British and they said, "Let us negotiate for the release of these prisoners." They said, "We want to send a man out to discuss this with you." They were holding the American prisoners in boats about 1,000 yards offshore. And they said, "We want to send a man by the name of Francis Scott Key. He will come out and negotiate to see if we can make a mutual exchange." On the appointed day, in a rowboat, he went out to this boat and he negotiated with the British officials. And they reached a conclusion that men could be exchanged on a one-for-one basis. Francis Scott Key, jubilant with the fact that he'd been successful, went down below in the boats, and what he found was a cargo hold full of humanity, men. And he said, "Men, I've got news for you tonight. You're free." He said, "Tonight I have negotiated successfully your return to the colonies." He said, "You'll be taken out of this boat, out of this filth, out of your chains." As he went back up on board to arrange for their passage to the shore, the admiral came and he said, "We have a slight problem." He said, "We will still honor our commitment to release these men, but it'll be merely academic after tonight. It won't matter." Francis Scott Key said, "What do you mean?" He said, "Well, Mr. Key," he said, "tonight we have laid an ultimatum upon the colonies. Your people will either capitulate and lay down the colors of that flag that you think so much of, or you see that fort right over there, Fort Henry?" He said, "We're going to remove it from the face of the earth." He said, "How are you going to do that?" He said, "If you will, scan the horizon of the sea." And as he looked, he could see hundreds of little dots. And he said, "That's the entire British war fleet." He said, "All of the gunpowder, all of the armament is being called upon to demolish that fort. It will be here within striking distance in a matter of about 2.5 hours. He said, "The war is over. These men would be free anyway." He said, "You can't shell that fort." He said, that's a large fort. He said, "It's full of women and children." He says, "It's predominantly not a military fort." They said, "Don't worry about it." They said, "We've left them a way out." And he said, "What's that?" He said, "Do you see that flag way up on the rampart?" He said, "We have told them that if they will lower that flag, the shelling will stop immediately. And we'll know that they've surrendered. And you'll now be under British rule." Francis Scott Key went down below and told the men what was about to happen. And they said, "How many ships?" He said, "Hundreds." The ships got closer. Francis Scott Key went back up on top and he said, "Men, I'll shout down to you what's going on as we watch." As twilight began to fall, and as the haze hung over the ocean as it does at sunset, suddenly, the British war fleet unleashed. He says, "The sound was deafening. There were so many guns that there were no reliefs." He said, "It was absolutely impossible to talk or hear." He said, "Suddenly the sky, although dark, was suddenly lit." And he says, from down below, all he could hear the men, the prisoners, saying was, "Tell us where the flag is. What have they done with the flag? Is the flag still flying over the rampart? Tell us." 1 hour, 2 hours, 3 hours into the shelling, every time the bomb would explode and it would be close to the flag, they could see the flag in the illuminated red glare of that bomb. And Francis Scott Key would report down to the men below, "It's still up. It's not down."
The admiral came and he said, your people are insane. He said, what's the matter with them? He said, don't they understand this is an impossible situation? Francis Scott Key said he remembered what George Washington had said. He said, the thing that sets the American Christian apart from all other people in the world is he will die on his feet before he'll live on his knees.

The Admiral said, "We have now instructed all of the guns to focus on the rampart to take that flag down." He said, "We don't understand something. Our reconnaissance tells us that that flag has been hit directly again and again and again, and yet it's still flying. We don't understand that." But he said, "Now we're about to bring every gun for the next 3 hours to bear on that point." Francis Scott Key said the barrage was unmerciful. All that he could hear was the men down below praying. The prayer, "God, keep that flag flying where we last saw it." Sunrise came. He said there was a heavy mist hanging over the land, but the rampart was tall enough. There stood the flag, completely nondescript, in shreds. The flagpole itself was at a crazy angle, but the flag was still at the top. Francis Scott Key went aboard and immediately went into Fort Henry to see what had happened. What he found had happened was that that flagpole and that flag had suffered repetitious direct hits. And when hit had fallen, but men, fathers, who knew what it meant for that flag to be on the ground, although knowing that all of the British guns were trained on it, walked over and held it up humanly until they died. Their bodies were removed and others took their place. Francis Scott Key said what held that flagpole in place at that unusual angle were patriots' bodies. He penned the song, "Oh, say can you see by the dawn's early light what so proudly we hailed at the twilight's last gleaming. Or the rocket's red glare, the bombs bursting in air, gave proof through the night that the flag was still there. Oh, say, does that star-spangled banner yet fly and wave o'er the land of the free and the home of the brave?" The debt was demanded. The price, it was paid.

0: The Star Spangled Banner, as never before heard on 97.5 The Hound. It's time for What's Happening in Harrisburg, featuring Pennsylvania State Representative Mike Armanini, serving the 75th Legislative District of Elk and Clearfield Counties in the Pennsylvania House of Representatives in Harrisburg. Today, Representative Armanini talks about his concerns for the powdered metal industry.
1: Deep concerns for the current status of the powdered metal industry, you know, due to the fact that copper material is a main component in the powder that is used in probably at least 80% of all powdered metal parts made. Even if it's, say, 90% copper in a bronze mix or 2% in some type of iron or steel alloy. And the problem that we have is when I was in industry, there were 3 to 4 major suppliers who, you know, were producing copper, being competitive, you know, furnishing high quality products. What has happened is somehow there is now only one manufacturer in North America for copper and copper alloys and so forth. And it is causing a tremendous amount of pressure to the industry. And what this is doing is, one, of course, there's price fixing from what I'm hearing from the many manufacturers, you know, surrounding the area and so forth. They're getting hit with, you know, your pricing is only good for less than 5 days, which is insane. Delivery is when we can get it to you. Quality is, you know, it's dropping. And unfortunately, you know, the tariffs, of course, we know they are working in some areas, but here's a situation to whereas the tariff is not allowing the European suppliers to be competitive in the market. So do we have to, you know, levy that tariff coming in from Europe for a while? So it's not keeping to put on this tremendous hit to the industry. And I've been working very closely with Senator McCormick in his office, Senator Fetterman in his office, and also G.T. Thompson. What we have to realize is that they're making components that are needed for our military. Of course, your automobile, I think, has around 125 pounds of powder metal parts in it. You go down the line, you have medical equipment that, you know, contains copper, household goods from washers and dryers, outdoor equipment. You don't realize how many powder metal components are in such a vast array of products.
0: For more, feel free to contact one of Mike's offices.

legends. Mountain music, there's Alabama. JJ ready to close out the lunchtime portion of the show today. That means the afternoon push is coming up here momentarily. Well, happy birthday to Keanu Reeves. He has turned

0: 62 years old today. That's, I'm struggling with that one. I got to be honest with you. 62. Well, that's also the number of people that he kills in every John Wick movie. Attention, rodeo fans. 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
2: 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Fox News, I'm Gianna Gelosi. As the jury deliberates for a fifth day, a woman who was arrested for trying to take pictures of the jury in the Lindsey Clancy trial has been arraigned.
3: 56-year-old Dawn White is the woman who was arrested here yesterday afternoon.

0: for allegedly trying to take pictures of jurors as they were leaving the courtroom. She is charged with one count of aggravated intimidation of a witness or jurors.
1: Fox's Nate Foy, Tiger Woods, has pleaded no contest to a reckless driving charge in Florida. He was arrested in March after a rollover crash near his home on Jupiter Island and was initially charged with DUI. Prosecutor Tom Bagadol.
2: Mr. Woods admitted to his actions. He admitted to driving, reckless driving.
1: The pro golfer agreed to pay a $1,000 fine and accept a 5-year suspension of his license. 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
3: Chance of thunderstorms this afternoon. Otherwise, cloudy skies with a few peaks of sun. High temperatures reach up to 83. Cloudy skies expected tonight. Storms likely. Lows dip down to about 68. From the Weatherology Weather Lab, I'm meteorologist Jennifer Wojcicki for 97.5 The Hound. Right now, it's 67 degrees.

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Marty Robbins and my wife. It is JJ and time for the bad dad joke of the day once again. Remember, if you have jokes, send them in. JJ Michaels at houndcountry.com. If I use it, I'll give you credit for it, okay? All right, here's today's. What do you call it when you give money to a bison? A buffalone.

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1: On a warm summer's evening, on a train bound for nowhere, I met up with a gambler. 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And he began to speak. He said, "Son, I've made a life

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0: Classic Country, 97.5 The Hound, where the legends play, the great Randy Travis, and Just a Matter of Time. I'm J.J. Michaels, and it is every day about this, just a matter of time before the show wraps up. That's going to do it for my show for today. Dale Bliss is in. He'll take you through the rest of your afternoon, get you home from work. Pirate baseball tonight on the radio, the Bucks and the San Francisco Giants go at it at 6, well, airtime 6:15. Don't look now. The Pirates are only 5 games out of a playoff spot. They were 8. I mean, it's down to 5 now. And we'll see. There's a lot of baseball left, so here's hoping. Bucks and Giants tonight on the Hound. God bless you, my friend. Have a great day. I hope to see you tomorrow. Good Lord willing, I'll be here at 10. You stop by when you can. See you then.
1: 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He started with the help of his mom.
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0: 7. And I was a member of a group. For a while, we called ourselves the Weed Seeds, and then we became the Living End, which, boy, we were big time then. There was a youth center there in Apopka in our little town. And on Friday night, they needed a band to play it and chaperones. And my mother pretty much took it on herself to be the chaperone so that my band could play there on the, for the Friday night junior high dances. Well, that gave me a chance to play music every Friday night.
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1: 97.5 Fox News, I'm Gianna Gelosi. As the jury deliberates for a fifth day, a woman who was arrested for trying to take pictures of the jury in the Lindsey Clancy trial has been arraigned.
2: 56-year-old Dawn White is the woman who was arrested here yesterday afternoon for

0: Allegedly trying to take pictures of jurors as they were leaving the courtroom. She is charged with one count of aggravated intimidation of a witness or jurors.
1: Fox's Nate Foy. Tiger Woods has pleaded no contest to a reckless driving charge in Florida. He was arrested in March after a rollover crash near his home on Jupiter Island and was initially charged with DUI. Prosecutor Tom Bagadol.
2: Mr. Woods admitted to his actions. He admitted to driving, reckless driving.
1: The pro golfer agreed to pay a $1,000 fine and accept a 5-year suspension of his license. 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
3: Chance of thunderstorms this afternoon. Otherwise, cloudy skies with a few peaks of sun. Highs level off around 83. Cloudy skies expected tonight. Thunderstorms likely. Lows dip down to about 68. From the Weatherology Weather Lab, I'm meteorologist Jennifer Wojcicki for 97.5 The Hound. Currently, it's 73 degrees.

Anne Marie with Danny's song. Good afternoon and happy Wednesday. We're only a week away from the start of the NFL season, and a recent survey polled 5,000 sports fans and found that Americans now prefer a home gate rather than a traditional tailgate. And the ideal pregame hangout begins roughly 2.5 hours before the game and includes 11 people, 6 different foods, and 6 different drinks. We don't have that many at my house, but we do this. Hope springs eternal for all of our favorite teams. Dale Bliss till 6 o'clock with Toby Keith and Crystal Gale on the way on the Hound.

0: and Bubba. Well, tomorrow it's officially on. Week one begins. Yes, college football baby is back, baby.
1: We got some tailgating tips for you. Get you. You'll be like the pro chef this weekend. Plus, Throwback Thursday. The vinyl is coming out. We'll catch you tomorrow, Thursday, with Big D and Bubba.
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Baby, I Lied. That's Deborah Allen, and here's what's happening in Hound Country. There will be a chicken or pork chop dinner to benefit Emily Reed at the Ridgeway Moose Lodge on Sunday, September 20th from 11 a.m. to 1 p.m. or whenever they're sold out. Tickets are $14, and proceeds will help the family with travel expenses.

0: That's Alan Jackson on your home for the best classic country. Italy is considering outlawing using your phone in crosswalks. The government is proposing fines of around $90 US if you're caught looking at your phone while using a crosswalk. Probably not a bad idea. I was scrolling through my phone on Monday morning when I got to work, wasn't paying attention, and didn't notice that there was a car pulling in the driveway. I'm glad they saw me. Alabama's coming up next on The Hound.
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1: Well, I woke up Sunday morning with no way to hold my head. 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
1: News. I'm Tom Graham. Oil industry executives, leaders from the U.S. and Venezuela meeting in Caracas today, including Energy Secretary Chris Wright. They're signing a deal allowing American firms to access Venezuelan oil reserves.
2: President Trump already announced that the U.S. is gaining access to 65 billion barrels worth of oil reserves working through a Venezuelan oil producer. The White House says that would be used to refill the Strategic Petroleum Reserve.
1: Fox's Connor Hanson, a preliminary hearing held today for the alleged leader of a Penn State cocaine ring, a judge setting bail for Agustino Abatiello.
3: Inside that courtroom, prosecutors started filling in the details of how they say this massive operation took off. Several of the witnesses that took the stand against Abatiello are charged in the same case.
1: Fox's Brooke Taylor, America's listening to Fox News.
4: Chance of thunderstorms this afternoon. Otherwise, cloudy skies with a few peaks of sun. Highs level off around 83. Cloudy skies expected tonight. Thunderstorms likely. Lows dip down to about 68. From the Weatherology Weather Lab, I'm meteorologist Jennifer Wojcicki for 97.5 The Hound. Currently 76.

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Mel McDaniel and Vince Gill are coming right up.

0: Well, tomorrow, it's officially on. Week one begins. Yes, college football baby. Is back, baby.
1: We got some tailgating tips for you. 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

Howard and David Bellamy on the Hound. And here's what's happening in Hound Country. There will be a holiday lighting chicken barbecue this Saturday the 5th at the Wilcox Volunteer Fire Department starting at 11 a.m. until sold out. $14 for a half chicken, macaroni salad, beans, dessert, and a roll. You can dine in or take out. There will also be a 50-50 sold out the door.

met in Augusta. She was sitting at the end of the bar when I saw her. And with a little wine and a little time, she would be a prize to win. Now I'll never forget

0: T.G. 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You know about Dry January, where people stop drinking for a month after all the holiday celebrations? Well, the latest trend is Sober September. Basically, it's a break from booze after all the summer fun in the sun and before the upcoming holiday overindulgence. I'm thinking that starts after Labor Day weekend. Merle Haggard's up next on the Peak of the Week.
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2: Major League Baseball, the Pittsburgh Pirates continuing their series with the San Francisco Giants at PNC Park. Pittsburgh has won three in a row, winning 13-12 in a wild game Tuesday. Brandon Lau scored on an error for the winning run. O'Neill Cruz had four RBIs. Jerry Jones will start tonight. He's 2-6 on the year. Landon Rope will counter for the Giants. He's 8-13. The Cleveland Guardians are hosting the Toronto Blue Jays at Progressive Field. The Guardians won 6-1 Tuesday in the series opener, winning 9 of their last 11 games, hitting 3 home runs and getting 13 strikeouts from Gavin Williams over 7 scoreless innings. Joey Cantillo will get the start for Cleveland tonight against Dylan Cease. The Erie Seawolves opened their home series with Somerset on Tuesday, losing to the Patriots 7-5. They will continue that series tonight.
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1: News. I'm Carmen Roberts. The jury is deadlocked for a second time as it tries to decide the fate of Massachusetts mother Lindsay Clancy, who killed her three children.
2: Once a judge decides that a deadlocked jury has gone through a, quote, due and thorough deliberation, the judge can order them to take one final hard look. After that, though, the door is open for a mistrial.
1: Fox's Brian Yenis. The judge told the jury to keep trying. White House says oil from the Venezuela deal could hit U.S. reserves in November. Energy Secretary Chris Wright, speaking in Venezuela, thanked the U.S. oil companies for investing there.
3: To Chevron, to Eni, to GE, and to the many companies that will follow behind you to bring capital, technology, and opportunity into the country of Venezuela.
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4: Chance of thunderstorms
5: this afternoon. Otherwise, cloudy skies with a few peaks of sun. Highs level off around 83. Cloudy skies expected tonight. Thunderstorms likely. Lows dip down to about 68. From the Weatherology Weather Lab, I'm meteorologist Jennifer Wojcicki for 97.5 The Hound. Right now, 80.

been winning all them pots. My luck was so good I could do no wrong. I just kept on rolling and controlling them bones. Finally they just grew up their hand and said, when you hot,

Good old Jerry Reed on Classic Country 97.5 The Hound. Later on this evening, we'll have the Bucks and Giants from PNC Park in Pittsburgh. We'll join the Pirates Radio Network at 6:15 for pregame. They'll throw out the first pitch at 6:40. I'm Dale Bliss with more music on the way. Stay tuned for Joe DiMessina and Roy Orbison.

0: It's Big D and Bubba. Well, tomorrow it's officially on. Week one begins. Yes, college football is back, baby.
1: We got some tailgating tips for you. Get you. You'll be like the pro chef this weekend. Plus, Throwback Thursday. The vinyl is coming out. We'll catch you tomorrow, Thursday, with Big D and Bubba.
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0: Tix Brooks and Ronnie Dunn with Boot, Scoot, and Boogie from 1991. So Gen Z is celebrating the downfall of the thumbs up emoji, calling it passive aggressive and dismissive. But then other generations got mad and flooded the comments with thumbs up emojis. I'm a Gen Xer who uses the thumbs up emoji all the time. By the way, there were some other emojis in the comments section that were showing one finger and not a thumb, if you know what I mean. Crystal Gayle's coming up next on The Hound.
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2: NFL, the season opener for the Steelers will be on September 13th, home at Acushnet Stadium, where they'll take on the Atlanta Falcons. It'll be the first season under new head coach Mike McCarthy, Aaron Rodgers entering year two as the team's starting quarterback. The Browns, they're under new head coach Todd Monken. They'll open up the season September 13th on the road at Jacksonville. Deshaun Watson will get the start at quarterback, with Shedeur Sanders the number two. The Buffalo Bills, they will play September 13th on the road against the Houston Texans. The Bills under new head coach Joe Brady. College football, Ohio State opening up the season Saturday, hosting Ball State. Buckeyes ranked number one in both the AP and coaches preseason poll. Penn State, ranked 18th, will open at home against Marshall. And the Pitt Panthers at home to open up their season against Miami, Ohio.
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0: I'm Gail Bliss with the Laurel Media News Brief. In Warren County, 53-year-old Richard Sweet, who is behind bars awaiting trial for rape of a child, is facing charges for attempting to make weapons in jail. He was charged last month for making a shank by collecting razor blades and modifying a spork with a blade. Prison staff were able to see Sweet hiding the weapon in the booking area of the prison. It was the second time that he was caught with materials that could be used as a weapon. Sweet is also facing assault charges for a prisoner assault that happened in July. He remains in the Warren County jail in lieu of $250,000 bail. State police report that 18-year-old Luma Stein of Johnsonburg suffered minor injuries after she was ejected from her vehicle. The accident happened at just after 11 a.m. on August 28th north of Durring Road in Howe Township. Troopers say she was traveling north when her vehicle left the roadway and struck a tree. She wasn't wearing her seatbelt and was ejected through the rear window, causing minor injuries. Stein was cited for improperly operating a vehicle with a learner's permit. From the Laurel Media Newsroom, I'm Dale Bliss.
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2: Chance of thunderstorms this afternoon. Otherwise, cloudy skies with a few peaks of sun. Highs level off around 83. Cloudy skies expected tonight. Thunderstorms likely. Lows dip down to about 68. From the Weatherology Weather Lab, I'm meteorologist Jennifer Wojcicki for 97.5 The Hound. Currently, it's 81 degrees.
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4: Electra has now unveiled a future 100-plus passenger aircraft combining targeted electrification, advanced aerodynamics, and integrated propulsion. FutureRide reports this wide double-bubble fuselage generates lift, while two turbofan engines provide thrust and power electricity to tail-mounted electric fans. The configuration could improve efficiency by up to 17% beyond other advances expected by 2050. Developed for NASA's Advanced Aircraft Concepts for Environmental Sustainability 2050 program, the concept fits existing airport gates, can use conventional sustainable jet fuel, and requires no airport charging infrastructure. I'm Ken Chester.

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1: A two, a one, two, three, go!

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The Western Writers of America chose it as the 11th best Western song of all time. It's a goodie for sure. Dale Bliss till 6 o'clock with Merle Haggard straight ahead on the Tuesday afternoon commute.

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1: Well, tomorrow, it's officially on. 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Yes, college football baby. Is back, baby.
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And here's what's happening in Hound Country. The Dickinson Center Parents as Teacher Program's annual Storytime Walk is tomorrow the 3rd at Benzinger Park.

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0: P.G. Shepherd with the Last Cheater's Waltz. Stay tuned for pregame for the Bucks and Giants. It gets underway at 6:15. I'm Dale Bliss, thanking you for sharing part of your day with me. I'll be back tomorrow after baseball. You guys drop by when you can. I hope you have a terrific evening. Take good care of yourselves and don't sweat the small stuff.
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2: The Erie Seawolves will continue their series tonight with the Somerset Patriots. They open the series Tuesday, losing 7-5. Erie leads the Southwest Division by 5.5 games over Chesapeake. Major League Baseball, the Pirates continuing their series with San Francisco at PNC Park tonight. Pittsburgh won 13-12 in a wild game on Tuesday, their third straight victory. Brandon Lau scored on an error for the winning run, and O'Neill Cruz had four RBIs. Jared Jones getting the start against Landon Rope. The Cleveland Guardians were hosting Toronto at Progressive Field. Cleveland won 6-1 Tuesday in the series opener. They have won 9 of their last 11, hitting 3 home runs in the victory and getting 13 strikeouts from Gavin Williams over 7 scoreless innings. Joey Cantillo will start tonight for the Guardians against Toronto's Dylan Cease.
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1: Fox News, I'm Tom Rigotti. The jury in the trial of Lindsay Clancy, charged with murdering her three young children, is having trouble reaching a verdict. Fox's Brian Yenis is in Plymouth, Massachusetts.
2: Judge William Sullivan read the Tui Rodriguez charge. It is a final jury instruction urging the jury to reconsider their positions. This marks the last time the judge can force this jury to deliberate before a possible mistrial.
1: The defense claims Clancy is not criminally responsible because she suffered from postpartum psychosis. After days of economic pressure, the U.S. and Iran are back to trading strikes. Fox's Trey Yingst reports from Tel Aviv.
3: According to U.S. Central Command, that air defense sites, radar systems, maritime capabilities, and communication locations were targeted in these U.S. strikes against the southern part of the country.
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4: A severe thunderstorm watch remains in effect. Severe storms likely tonight, otherwise cloudy skies. Lows level off around 69. Cloudy skies with a few peaks of sun. Tomorrow, chance of thunderstorms. Highs around 82. From the Weatherology Weather Lab, I'm meteorologist Jennifer Wojcicki for 97.5 The Hound. Right now, it's 83 degrees.